0: only do one take.
1: Hi, this is Lonnie Jordan from the band War, and you are listening to the world-famous Lessons in Jazz series on MD Illegal Rap Radio.

0: Futuristic Sounds of Jazz, the fourth stream of jazz, is right here on the world famous Lessons in Jazz series. Ladies and gentlemen, it's volume 138.
1: We are deep in the world of Afrobeat.
0: It's Montez the Wiz Martin right there.
1: Kevin the Moose Anderson is right beside me.
0: Great set that we're wrapping up here with. A lot of feet moving and finger snapping, I think, was going on when folks was checking this one out.
1: If you did not, check your pulse. Ebo Taylor got things moving. The song is called Atwa Aproba from the 1978 release, She Na Me.
0: Mr. Taylor hails from Ghana.
1: Yes, sir.
0: Probably one of their more popular artists. He had his finger on the pulse. The whole Afrobeat movement starting probably in the late 60s. Here we have him in 1978. He's hitting full stride.
1: Oh, man. Moose, he's been on the scene since the 1950s. He was a member of two groups, the Stargazers. Then he went on to be a member of the Broadway Dance Band. This is when they were doing more, you know, doo-wop

0: Name of this tune, it was called Baku Mache.
1: It was taken from the various Ghana Sounds album, which dropped in 2002.
0: Nice little compilation that gives you a good history, highlights some of the greats from the Afrobeat era and this high life era that we're talking about.
1: Next up was the second piece of music from Mr. Ebo Taylor, Heaven, taken from his 1977 release, Ebo Taylor.
0: His rhythm section was really on the money, was trying to do some digging to find out some of these musicians' names. But thus far, I have not been able to find what I have been looking for, but I love this cut. Really big, influential person when it comes to the genre and this music. Closing things out in this set, we heard from Mr. K from Prong and his Cubano Fiestas. From their 1977 self-titled release, the name of the song is Nyeum Nyeum Pyumya.
1: Good job there, Wiz.
0: Yeah, man. You know I'll be working on it. This one makes you move.
1: It does.

0: Gay, a chata, all of that would be heavily influenced by the drum patterns in West Africa.
1: And again, this is why it's so important for us to be exploring all of these genres of music. So this is why we do what we do, and this is what comprises of the fourth stream of jazz.
0: Reach, reach. It's season 13. This right here is volume 138. We're calling it Afrobeat. Kevin the Moose Anderson.
1: Montez the Wiz Martin. We got one more set for you. Keep it right where you got it. Don't go too far. It's the world famous Lessons in Jazz right here on MD Illegal Rap Radio. We'll be right back.

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1: Hello, my name's Courtney Butler. I am blown away. I'm truly outdone. I heard my all-time favorite song, I'm Thinking of You, by Sister Sledge with Nile Rodgers and Sheep. I listened to that song my teenage years growing up in Cincinnati, Ohio. Oh, my gosh. You guys rock. Thank you so much. Bringing back all those memories.
2: This is Lou Rudolph. Calling from Salt Lake City, Utah. I found out about Lessons in Jazz about 2 months ago. This is a program I've been looking for 20 years. This is exciting radio, and I'm learning so much about the fourth stream of jazz.
3: 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Lessons in Jazz is on a next level. I mean, it just transcends music. Your music truly will transport you to a place and time you literally forgot about. I just can't even stand up. A true Lessons in Jazz.

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0: helping to bridge the generation gap one volume at a time. We are the world famous Lessons in Jazz series right here on MD Illegal Rap Radio. Thank you for tuning in again. This is volume 138, wrapping it up. We've been talking about Afrobeat, a wonderful world, wonderful music, wonderful genre. This last set was right on time.
1: That it was.
0: These were the closers. These songs were put exactly where they needed to be. Got things moving with Matata from the 1972 Air Fiesta release. The song was called Wanna Do My Thing. He did just that.
1: 1972 was big for this Kenyan group. They're out of the capital city of Nairobi.
0: Okay.
1: Once again, we have a group, East Africa now, making their way up to Europe and spreading some of those East African sounds.
0: Next that we heard from our brother, Mr. Fela Kuti. One more time, we had to throw him in there.
1: Yeah.
0: From the 1970 Fela's London Scene. This one's called, Who Are You? And he's asking a bona fide question.
1: Who are you?
0: We want to know. That curious spirit often got him in a lot of trouble. The home and club that he owned in Nigeria was raided a number of times. Again, I tell you, he led such an interesting life. But man, was that brother talented. Just the way he arranged tunes.
1: His concept of sound.
0: It's really amazing when you sit and listen to the compositions and the songs that he puts together. And this is a shining example of that. I'm glad we threw this in there for this volume.
1: Rounding out this set, a Paiga Show Band, 45 that they dropped in 1974. What's the name of that track?
0: Kwaku Anansa.
1: Great way to round out this particular show.
0: You ain't never lied about that, brother. This is a great cut, man. And again, it ties back into that celebratory theme that we talked about earlier in the show. And I think that really permeates throughout all of the music. But at the end of the day, the rhythms are so strong, undeniable funk and groove.
1: Music is universal. This was one of the groups that Ebo Taylor put together too, Wiz.
0: How about that? Super duper small world.
1: Up next for the world famous Lessons in Jazz series, volume 139. No particular theme or anything like that. Just more of what we like to call the fourth stream of jazz.
0: That's right. So don't fret, my friends. We will see you the next go round. Till then,
1: keep jazz on your mind and remember, a piece of the present and a pinch of the past.
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